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98.5 The River, and hey, it's Jim Kerr. And before I go, I'm going to give you a shot to win some tickets, ZZ Top tickets, that is. August 29th, you're going to be out the mill. You can enter to win tickets right now. Just text the word LEGS to the number 24609, and you are in, all right? All right. It's Faith No More. 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

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So if you want more information on that, all you have to do is call 211. And then Indiana is also compiling damage information for anticipated federal disaster declaration requests as well. So again, you can call 211 for information about being displaced by recent storms. 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